place with June Lang, Lag, Lang, Lag, I don't know how to pronounce it, L-A-I-G-L-A-G-E, Lag. He hired Julian, and then his other big guitarist, Bob Britt, just decided he wasn't going to play in the band anymore. And so he was replaced by Joel Patterson, who's played at the Red River Music Festival a couple of times with a bunch of different bands. Anyway, we started out with Julian and Medeski and so forth. Talking drum.

And it's a little bit of Dooley with Fred Hirsch on piano, album called A Song Without Words. That was a title track. And here's another song from that. This is called Heartland.

and that is Annie Dolan on vocals and second guitar, with the main guitar Joel Patterson, who I mentioned earlier. He's on tour with Bob Dylan right now, and took the chair with the Bob Britt left unexpectedly. And so, yeah, here's a little more of Annie Dolan and Joel Patterson. Somewhere here.

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We're open 7:30 a.m. to 2 o'clock, Tuesday through Sunday. And it's too late for them today, but there's always tomorrow, right? I don't know. Maybe they'll be open for 4th, probably not. To be worth checking the call up, yeah. Anyway, here's more of Joel Patterson. This is Solo.

Yes, John Patterson, Joel Patterson's a whirlwind guitar player. He's originally from Madison, Wisconsin, but now he is centered in Chicago. He plays in all kinds of bands. He came out here with the Cashbox Kings, which we'll hear them later. And he brought it, well, he just, at the Redwood Coast Music Festival, he played in a bunch of different combinations, and he's a great player. So he also has a specialty, he did a couple of albums of Beatles songs, so I figured let's try that.

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Okay, we'll get to more Joe Patterson. This is him with a couple of several different bands. He's going to let it play a little bit. Beginning with Cadillac Boogie by the Mighty Blue Kings. And then there's Farmed Four Charms and the aforementioned Cashbox Kings. So here's some Cadillac Boogie. Kind of shifted out of jazz for a little bit. It's okay, right?

0: You the next person?
1: Yeah.
0: Okay.
1: Individual
0: Patterson.
1: Well, I met him.
0: You met him, yeah. I met him a few times.
1: Really?
0: You know who he's doing now? He's playing with Bob Dylan.
1: Oh,

Okay, that's it for this week. Whoop. Little screech there. We have DJ Kick Crooked coming in for some dark wave. And so in the meantime, here's Automatic.

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0: 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I am subbing in today for Ugly Drew. Shout out Ugly Drew. He's a good friend of mine. Hi. And I've got some special guests with me today. Hi, everyone.
1: Hi.
0: So Ugly Drew informed me to play some shoegaze. So we're going to be playing some shoegaze music mostly today. My friend Chantal helped me put together a really great playlist. So I'm excited for that. Do I sound really loud? It sounds loud. I think it'll be fine. Okay. Yeah, you guys have headphones there. We're just getting into the 7 o'clock hour. And we're going to be here until 8 o'clock p.m. Again, with some shoegaze. I have my friends Chantal, Cayman, and Dom here. Hi, guys.
2: Hello.
1: Hey.
0: Has anyone been on a radio show before?
2: Never.
1: Many times.
0: Many times.
3: I had a radio interview once, but it wasn't live.
0: What were you interviewed about?
3: About a play that I wrote.
0: Oh, sweet. Whoa. Okay, we might get into that later.
3: Oh.
0: Okay, we're going to get into our first song. It's called Ask Nicely by Aileen Valentine. All right, let's do it.

0: All right. That was... Let me have a look. That was Pancake by Swirlies. That's a good one. Chantal, thanks for putting that on our playlist today.
1: Of course.
0: Okay. 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All right. We are going to go into...
1: Feeble Guts. Little Horse?
0: Yep, exactly. Yeah. We're going into Guts by Feeble Little Horse. You know, I'm not too familiar with this band.
1: They were actually here on tour last fall, I believe, and they played at Moss Oaks.
0: Oh, sweet.
1: Yeah.
0: Yeah, that sounds awesome. I didn't go, but maybe after this song, I wish I would have. Okay, let's get into it.

0: All right, that was I'm Happy, But You Don't Like Me by Asobi Seksu. Chantal has a fun fact about this artist. Chantal, what's the fact?
1: I do. So this band is unfortunately on an indefinite hiatus.
0: Oh.
1: But their last show, they played it with Slow Dive, which is another fellow shoegaze band.
0: Nice.
1: And I learned that the person who sings is married to someone who made a movie I really like called Exploding Girl. And they specifically made a song called Thursday for it, which is also a really good track by them.
0: Oh, cute.
1: Yeah.
0: I have never seen that movie. Has anybody here seen that movie before?
2: Mm-mm. No. I have not, but Chantal recommended it, so I have to watch it now.
0: Chantal has some really great movie recommendations. I just watched a documentary recently that Chantal recommended, and it was the lava one, the volcano.
1: Fire of Love.
0: Yeah. And that was really great. That was about two volcanologists who met and connected over volcanoes, their love for volcanoes, and they... they really dedicated their lives to studying volcanoes. It was really great. Okay, well, another fun fact is that all of us here work for the Eureka Library. Shout out the library.
3: Shout out.
0: The Humboldt County Library strengthens our community by educating, inspiring, and connecting people. 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Our public libraries are open to everyone with books, movies, music, computers, and Wi-Fi. 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Okay, we're going to get into a song called Not the Time. Is it Sasami?
1: Yeah.
0: Okay, sweet. Another song I haven't heard. The last one I'm familiar with that artist more than... Well, I guess there's a couple people on here. We're going to play some Slow Pulp tonight. Lush, I'm familiar with. Growing Pains. And, of course, we've got to play some Mazzy Star. I feel like that's a classic shoegaze artist. Okay, we're going to get into Not the Time. Here we go. Okay, we're going now.

0: right. You are listening to KHHA LP Arcata 94.7 FM. That was just Watch Lar by Cockatoo Twins and Loch Ness by Julie. Loch Ness was really sick. I liked that. I liked the ending of it especially. And now it's High by Slowpoke. Coming up, we have For Love by Lush. Again, my name is Frankie. We are subbing in for Ugly Drew. And I'm sorry we don't have any Marxist texts for you today. I should have. I just checked a book out. Dom, do you have anything you'd like to say on this topic?
1: Not off the top of my head, but I can pull something up, no problem.
0: You know what?
1: 18th Brumiere, let's go.
0: We're working on it. Okay, you'll get something by the end of the hour. We've still got a half hour, so.
1: It's me, you know you will.
0: We have library workers here, we're on top of it. Okay, sweet. We've got a half hour left for you, so thanks for tuning in. Again, this is KHHA LP Arcata 94.7.

0: 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Again, my name's Frankie. I'm subbing in for Ugly Drew, where he's normally here on Fridays and plays anything from ambient, drone, metal, meditative sounds, and he also reads classic Marxist texts and talks about spirituality, revolution, principles, and how to maintain a clear head in a chaotic world, which we could all benefit from. We miss you, Andrew. Hopefully, I know he's camping right now with the holiday and all the fireworks. He likes to take his dogs out of town because they are not a fan, and I don't blame him.
1: Mm-hmm.
0: Yeah,
1: same.
0: Yeah, exactly. Dom, do you have a text ready, or should we play another couple songs?
1: I got a quote. I'm not really sure what, how deep into the, I mean, I would imagine that they've probably already covered the 18th Brumaire, but I think it's got the most baller quote ever.
0: Okay, what is it?
1: If I may.
0: Yeah, please do.
1: Listen to this. Men make their own history, but they do not make it as they please. They do not make it under self-selected circumstances, but under circumstances existing already, given and transmitted from the past. The tradition of all dead generations weighs like a nightmare on the brains of the living. 1848, he wrote that.
0: Wow.
1: It's like, I just love that last little sentence. I could read more if you would like, but it's also worth it to just kind of sit with it,
0: uh-huh.
1: You know? Think about it. How is history affecting you, dear listener, especially in the 250th anniversary of this empire, you know?
0: Uh-huh.
1: Let's think about that.
0: Let's think about it. Let's think critically about it. Let's light our fireworks and move on.
1: Mm-hmm.
0: Though I got to say, one of my favorite things about this time of year are the hot dogs.
1: Oh, absolutely. I mean, I think Karl Marx would down a hot dog. He'd be like, that's awesome.
0: Yeah, you know what? Did he invent the hot dog eating
2: blizzard
0: contest?
1: I bet. And he was German.
3: Let's look at his Wikipedia right now.
1: Bratwurst.
2: What kind of glizzy do you think he would eat?
1: Chili dog.
0: Oh, dang. He knew what was up.
1: He's decadent.
0: Yeah, totally. All right, Dom, that was awesome. We still got about 18 more minutes, so if you want to get a new one up for us in the next couple songs,
1: yeah,
0: I think the people would love to hear.
1: Always.
0: All right, sweet. We're going into Cherry Stars Collide by Swallow. We have listened to For Love by Lush, Lose Your Sight by Sad... Is it... Chantal, is it Satesfer?
3: Satesfer?
0: Satesfer Record.
3: Yeah.
0: We listened to Face Without Eyes by Devilish Deer. And we listen to Dom's amazing quote. So let's move into a few more, and we'll be back with some more Marxist text.

0: Sweet. That was Stiff Bones by Stove. And before we leave, Dom's got one more quote for ya. Dom, let's hear it.
1: Thank you. This is from Human Needs and the Division of Labor from 1844.
0: Nice.
1: When communist artisans associate with one another, theory, propaganda, etc. is their first end. But at the same time, as a result of this association, they acquire a new need, the need for society. And what appears as a means becomes an end. The brotherhood of man is no mere phrase with them, but a fact of life. And the nobility of man shines upon us from their work-hardened bodies. Happy pride.
0: All right. Sweet. That was a good one. All right. Well, we're just about done here. We're going to play some Mazzy Star to end us out, close us out, and then Ugly Drew will be back next week. I'm sure he's missed. All right. Here we go. That's some Mazzy Star.

0: 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I'm DJ Hawk.
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1: Thank you, DJ Love, for that wonderful interlude. 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Sorry for the late intro today. I had the day off, and I was feeling better after not feeling so great. relaxing on my back deck, I realized, oh, hey, it's the first Friday of the month, and I'm supposed to be somewhere. So welcome under the umbrella with your host, Das Bunny, for the next 2 hours. If you have never been under the umbrella before, it is the goth umbrella and everything we can fit under it. Things that are spooky, things that are scary, things that are trad goth, death rock, dark wave, a little punk rock,

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Hey, I want to tell you about some things happening in our community. 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The City of Arcata also provides tips to limit food waste on their food waste prevention page. Stay green. I'm going to take us on a little soft journey. You know, it is the Friday before this, the day I like to call the Get Drunk, Light Fires, and Have Barbecue Day that is happening tomorrow. And I have a lot of favorite songs that are expressions of freedom, because they are expressions of freedom. They also have the F word in them. So I am not allowed to play them on the radio Fridays from 8 to 10. If you like that kind of music, tune into Bad Cat. Bad Cat comes on after Heavy Rotation. Also stay tuned for Heavy Rotation. But Bad Cat Show is special because Bad Cat Show is late at night and they can play whatever the F they want. I don't get to, though. I have to stay within the rules. So I am trying to decide what song to play. There's so many wonderful ones. I am going to start with a Susie and the Banshees song just because, you know what? I'm feeling it. And I believe this one is safe. I sure hope to goodness golly it is. This is Placebo Effect by Susie and the Banshees from their 1979 release, Join Hands. Thank you for joining me under the umbrella, and welcome if it's your first time here. That's not the button I want. That was a silly one. Hold on. Here we go.

That's right. You should have seen him. I'm going to take a break from the music for just a moment so I can give you all kinds of really great reminders. First off, you're listening to 94.7 FM, Humboldt Hot Air and HumboldtHotAir.org. 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And the third Friday is Bad Cut. But I believe you can also catch Splenda on Sunday evenings. And, of course, Bad Cat closes the night out from, midnight to 2. Midnight to 2. Or starts the day out from midnight to 2 every very, very, very early Saturday morning, late Friday night. 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Would you like to know what we've been listening to? Well, I got here a little late, but you know what? It looks like who was ever playing this earlier than me was listening to some great music. But we're going to start off where I came in about 8:15 or so. So with Placebo Effect by Susie and the Banshees off of their first album, Joined Hands, from 1979. A God in an Alcove by Bauhaus. Grinding Halt by The Cure. And the last song was Colorless Dream by Sad Lovers and Giants. You know what? I am full of baloney here. No, yeah. Oh, wait. What's going on here? No, the last song was Hollow Eyes by Red Lori, Yellow Lori. And the song before that was Colorless Dream by Sad Lovers and Giants. I've been re-exploring some UK stuff. You know, proto-goth, the thing about the word goth, that did not come around until the 90s. Before that, we listened to college radio, we listened to scary music, we listened to death rock, we listened to punk, we listened to post-punk. There was a word going around, mod. Mod means a very specific thing from the 1960s, but there was this weird time in the 1980s where mod was almost like a proto-goth word. And then, of course, because the word was kind of given to us rather than us making it up, a lot of us didn't even know we were goths until we were told by others. Kind of funny. And so then there became the whole thing of denying that you were a goth. Because, you know, that it wasn't something that we came up with. It was something that was decided for us. But then we have this new wave where we are embracing it. We embrace all the cheese along with it. I'm so thankful for now. Hey, remember, if you want to find out about goth events happening in your community, go to your local newspapers. Those are in print and online, the North Coast Journal, and then, of course, online, the Lost Coast Outpost with the Lost Coast Lowdown. Those both will list all the events that are happening every day here in Humboldt County, so you can keep your ear and eye out for all the fun gothy events happening. We have Red Room, we have Arcata Goth Night, we have Eureka Goth Nights. So many fun events. It's wonderful. You know, about 10 years ago, there wasn't a lot. Me and a couple other people, we had Goth Night, Eureka, at the original Siren Song. It's not the Siren Song that exists now, but the original one. It was ran by my wonderful friends, and we had a really good time holding down goth in our community until this next wave of wonderful people have stepped forward and not only kept it going, but made it blossom into something fantastic. I am so thankful for all the many young and old goth DJs that are here in Humboldt County.
that go way beyond myself. When we have nights, it's so fun to listen to a really wide variety of music that I would put under the umbrella. We're going to keep things going with, what did I just say we were going to play next? Oh, yes. Mirage by S's. I'm going to take things a little stranger, a little darker, a little less boppy for a moment. I'm glad you are here with me. Thanks for showing up under the umbrella every Friday night on Humboldt Hot Air 94.7 FM and HumboldtHotAir.org worldwide. this is Friday, July 3rd.

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Welcome to 9 p.m. on Friday, July 3rd. You have found yourself under the umbrella with DOS Bunny. And in the background, we have Heroes by Paralysis Permanente. We're going to let them fade out for a moment, let you know who we've been listening to. We started the hour off with Placebo Effect by Susan Banshees, A God in the Alcove by Bauhaus, Grinding Halt by The Cure, Colorless Dream by Satellivers and Giants, Hollow Eyes by Red, Lori Yellow Lori, Mirage Artist by S's, Death to My Enemies by Ultra Defe, Cruel Economy by Otzi, and like I said, this is Heroes by Paralysis Permanente. We're going to get a little pause on our music so I can remind you of all the wonderful people and businesses that make this happen. 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How are y'all doing? Is your neighborhood loud? Do you get some sleep? Are there fireworks happening? Do you have plans for taking care of yourself and your pets and your kids tomorrow while everybody gets drunk and starts fires and does all those things? Yeah. It's the night before. I hope everything stays pretty calm. I'm really thankful. I feel really lucky and privileged to live in a much quieter neighborhood than I used to. I used to live in a neighborhood where the fireworks would start about 2 weeks before the 4th of July and go for a week or two afterwards. And I've heard fireworks went off the other night, but I slept right through them, which means that wasn't too bad. And we used to get a very up-close illegal fireworks show out our upstairs window. And their old neighborhood. So yeah, I don't miss that. How's your summer going? Mine has been very interesting. I'm working a new job, working with a new batch of kids. Hey, credit recovery kids, if you hear me out there, I am a DJ. I've been telling you. 94.7 FM every Friday night. Well, not every Friday night, but the first and fourth Fridays of the month. And I'm also around the community. And like I told you earlier, if you want to know what's going on in your community, check out your local community newspapers, the North Coast Journal and the Lost Coast Outpost. And of course, all of our sister stations like K-Mud and K-Hum that keep radio local and live as much as possible here in Humboldt County. So for those who are familiar with the community, you know our summers are interesting, right? I feel like in the last week we had rain, sunshine, windstorms, fog, more sunshine, and now it's just cold out there. But yeah, last Friday was raining. But today was really beautiful for several hours. I got to sit and look at our beautiful bay. And again, I feel really lucky and privileged to live where I do. Yeah. Okay. With all that said, tonight I am writing a poem with my lyrics. You can keep it going by reading what I wrote and checking out the HumboldtHotAir.org website to get those titles. So I'm going to go from talking about positive things like looking out on my beautiful coastline where I live to New Wave of Fear by Horovaku. Horovaku is an anti-fascist death rock band out of Italy. I had the honor of seeing them here in Humboldt County many moons ago. And now you can listen to them here on Humboldt Hot Air, humboldthotair.org, 94.7 FM, under the umbrella with DOS Bunny.

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Thou who sits at the right hand of the Father, have mercy upon us. For thou art holy, thou only art the Lord, thou only Jesus Christ on the high, in the Holy Ghost, in the glory of God.

Mike is here, just joining us under the umbrella. That is Darbo from Swans with Children of God. You know, I don't say some things often enough. It is Pride Month. I am not really talking specifically about Pride because the whole genre of goth was started by queer people. Queer people and people of color and working class people. That is the root or the spokes or the handle of our umbrella that holds the whole thing up. But with that said, happy Pride. Happy Pride for those who are celebrating. Happy Pride for those who are rioting. Happy Pride until it's Pride all the time and we don't have to worry about it anymore. But until then, remember the first Pride was a riot. That's right. And I am so thankful for all the very many men, women, and others who have come before us and made sure that we still have our voice, still get to be seen, and still get to live as you are. Das Bunny, I was raised by so many aunties. I was raised on a, I'll just say, oh God, how do I even describe? Das Bunny was raised around a lot of lesbians on a commune cult in my teen years. And so I am one of the family, right? I am a friend of Judy and a friend of Dorothy, I'm a friend of Dorothy. And in this community, I'm so thankful for how silly and goofy queer people in Humboldt can be under dealing with some difficult things. I've been here for 26 years and I have seen and heard a lot. Many moons ago, I was part of the Humboldt Unitarian Universalist Fellowship. And in our fellowship, we had two wonderful ladies that when they first came here to Humboldt County as a couple, as a married couple with children, they moved to McKinleyville. They had a cross burnt on their lawn. And to let you understand that, that is, you know, maybe, I want to say maybe 25 years ago that happened. So things have changed, but you have to keep them changing and moving forward in order for it to keep growing and happening. So if you're doing hard work out there, thank you for the hard work that you're doing. Take a break, listen to all the wonderful music that falls under our umbrella, and know that you are always welcome in the darkness to grab some cobwebs in our clubs, to dance in the darkness. But we do not accept white supremacists, white nationalists, white Christian nationalists. You don't belong in our scene. And that is pretty harsh to say, and I might get some backlash for saying that, but you know what? I will protect all the baby bats no matter what. And we are almost at the half hour. I'm going to keep some music going because I've been waiting to play this song all night. This is Kuda Hafiz by Arat. And you are on Humboldt Hot Air, humboldthotair.org, worldwide.

Hello. Just wanted to come in one last time before I get off the airwaves and make room for Harlan Rain and Heavy Rotation coming up next. You have been listening to, and hopefully you can keep listening to, 94.7 FM KHHALP Arcata, Humboldt Hot Air and Humboldt Hot Air World, humboldthotair.org worldwide. You have been under the umbrella with Das Bunny, and I am ever so grateful that you have joined me this evening. I want to remind you that support comes from Wildberries Marketplace, home of the Wild Platter Cafe and Wild Nectar Juice Bar. 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Wildberries Marketplace, top of the hill, G Street, Arcata, open 6 a.m. to midnight. And this last hour has also been brought to you by donors to Humboldt Hot Air, who include Plaza, a home and lifestyle shop in the heart of downtown Arcata. Plaza offers a curated selection of home decor, furniture, kitchen, and tabletop accessories, as well as an always changing selection of gifts on the plaza in Arcata. Be inspired. Since we're coming to that time when I know we're going to get to the top of the hour, we're going to have a new DJ in here, I just want to let you know what my poem was for the evening and to remind you to stay tuned to Humboldt Hot Air. Hey, if you like these spooky tunes, remember every Monday from 8 to 10, we have the Cleaving Hour with DJ Zelda. Tune into that. She goes broad and wide with the spooky tunes. And then, of course, we have our very own Bad Cat coming on after Heavy Rotation with Harlan Rain tonight from midnight to 2, and our very own Splenda keeping things going on Sundays as well. Are you ready for my poem? Ready? Here we go. Placebo effect, a god in an alcove, grinding halt, colorless dream, hollow eyes, mirage artist, death to my enemies, cruel economy, heroes, new wave of fear, double barrel prayer, when mama was moth, excuse me, get right with me, children of God, Kuda Hafiz, shadow play, children's prayer, moon child, black planet, Medusa, the carnival is over. And I think that'll take us up to the top of the hour. Thank you for tuning in to Humboldt Hot Air whenever you can on 94.7 and worldwide on 94 points, humboldthotair.org. And of course, every Friday night, under the umbrella, you never know which one of us awesome humans is going to be here. Next week will be Splenda, and I'm so glad that I get to tune in under the umbrella. Have a good evening. Stay tuned for more.

And that was Dead Can Dance with the Carnival Is Over. And that brings us to the 10 o'clock hour. You know, I was running late today, so I'm just going to assume Harlan's running late. But I am going to let you know that you're listening to KHHALP, Arcata 94.7 FM, Community Forward Radio from the Creamery District. I love being your host every first and fourth Friday of the month for Under the Umbrella with DOS Bunny. Thank you for joining me this evening. I have really enjoyed being here. I am going to turn things over to our Otter Mode. We have a meeting next week. We might need to change the name of our auto. Our auto to Otter. Thanks for being here. Keep on listening to Humble and Hot Air. We try to be live and local. Well, we're always local. We try to be live whenever possible. And we are so glad you joined us. Have a good Friday night. Stay safe out there.

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0: Nobody listens to reggae. What's up?
1: Because the smart one them stay on the ground.
0: Yeah?
1: Man was not meant to leave this earth in a no tin can. Although

Silver net fashioned of moonbeams three. Some folks say when the net lies long, midnight hour is right. The moon man fishes some old song, fell from a sailor's pipe.

combination. I've been static in my stasis, a depressing conversation. But when my mind's in a bad place, you're texting me a smiley face, reminding me that it's okay and not to be okay. 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And why is it that we exist? Is it to make this

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Oh, hello and welcome to tonight. It's Bad Cat. You're listening to Mixtape Sessions. Here's some first aid kit.

of a good love story, whether or not it was a good love story or not. We're still here for it. Hi, hello there. It is Bad Cat. Oh, wait, you know what? Hold on. Boop, boop, boop. Oh, my goodness. Such chaos. Such chaos. Hi. Hello, it's Bad Cat. Welcome to Mixtape Sessions. You were just hearing fireworks from First Aid Kit. It was good times. Good times. Tonight on Mixtape Sessions, we'll see what we see. However, you are listening to Humboldt Hot Air, brought to you by Playhouse Arts. 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Wildberries Marketplace, top of the hill, G Street, Arcata, open 6 a.m. to midnight daily. I really hope that you get an opportunity to share what's important about community and society today, going into this 250th anniversary of something that happened 250 years ago. However, that thing is very, very deeply entrenched in white supremacy and colonial imperialism, and it is on all of us to take more action to stop that. So this is your opportunity to think about how that might look for you. Yeah, because that's how we do. Up now, the Breeders.

0: said we should fight here. We'll be over soon. He'll come to us.
1: That was Blue Jean from David Bowie. And then before that, we had Blue remastered from Smashing Pumpkins, and Blue from Elastica, and Blue from Yeah, I'm a Mommy, and My Yamane. Before that, we had La Vaca Loca from Manu Chao. Before that, we had Regalame Esta Noche from The Breeders. How's it going? We're doing a little blue theme for a second before we move on into listening to... We're gonna check out Brahms Requiem tonight because it's been a minute since I've heard it. And let's do it. But until then, we still have a few more blue songs to get through. So coming up next is Blue Gangsta by Michael Jackson on Humboldt Hot Air. This is Mixtape Sessions, listening to Bad Cat. have fun with that.

every night is a good night when you've got Mazzy Star on your side. That was Blue Light by Mazzy Star. Before that, we had Blue Jeans from Lana Del Rey, Blue Gangsta from Michael Jackson, and Blue Jean from David Bowie. That concludes our blue session, our little blue mixtape there. Before we go on the next part of our evening, I've been considering how precious life is and how precious everyone's life is. How could we possibly consider someone illegal or consider someone less by the color of their skin or by the gods that they worship and research and create lives and societies around? It's such a trip. Such a trip. Life is so precious. We're going into Brahms' Requiem. And I have a particular fondness for this piece, and actually not just this piece, the whole thing. I hope that you have the opportunity in your life to listen to live music, and have it move you, have it give you things to feel and things to think about. I've seen Brahms' Requiem performed 3 times now throughout my life. Twice was with my mother singing in the Humboldt Chorale. One of the times was a farewell performance from Dr. Kenny Hannaford, who was part of Humboldt State's music program for a very long time. And I don't even remember the year that he died, but it was when I lived in the H Street house. So that was sometime in the 90s. Anyways, this is Brahms' Requiem. It's performed by, let's see. What does it say? I got a little closer with my old lady eyes. Hold on. Oh, there's too many too tiny words. Anyways, here's Brahms' Requiem. You're listening to Humboldt Hot Air. I want to thank everybody who's listening, all of my online listeners who are listening at humboldthotair.org. You listen all the time. And here we go. We'll just get going.

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Thank you to all of my listeners. We are listening to Brahms Requiem. You're tuned into Humbled Hot Air. This is Mixtape Sessions with Bad Cat. And we are contemplating life, the universe, and everything via Brahms, Johann Brahms' final piece about him making peace with himself. We're heading into part two. And this is the 1995 Deutsch gramophone version from Berlin, recorded January 1st, 1985.

Well, we are kind of midway through. Yeah, I'd say we're midway through the 1985 recording, Deutsche Grammophon recording of Johann Brahms' Ein Deutsch Requiem, number 45, also known as Brahms' Requiem. And it is 1:30 on Saturday, July 4th. You're listening to Mixtape Sessions with Bad Cat. And boy, howdy. Boy, howdy. I think I'd rather take some algae over the alternative. Anyways, stay safe. Watch your surroundings. Watch for fire. Watch for animals. Watch for vulnerable people who might need some extra support. A lot of animals are going to need some support today, tonight. A lot of people are going to need support tonight. If you don't have combat experience in a war zone, I fear that you do not have the experience and understanding of why fireworks might be terrifying and might be triggering. I love fireworks as much as the next person. But mostly I like the pretty colors. I don't like the booms. I don't like the report that goes through your body and you feel it and you wonder why you're scared. It's because you're supposed to be. It's because you're supposed to be. There is a reason for it. So please give your veterans some extra hand squeezes and maybe don't pressure them to go out tonight. Definitely take care of your animals. Always take care of your animals. Always. We're going to keep going with Brahms' Requiem. This is part 4.

No, no, hold on. Hold on before I go too much further. As much as I thought I would have enough time to play the entirety of Brahms Requiem, we're going to miss out on the last piece. So please, I would like to encourage you to go out and listen to the whole thing and listen to the last movement. We're about to go into movement number 6, which is the final solo. However, that also means that this next section is 13 minutes, which will take us into danger zone, into the end. And so I just wanted to thank you for joining me on my sad sack blues evening, where we went on a little, theme. It's getting funny brain o'clock, y'all. Oh man, and I forgot to take my magnesium. No. I'm working really, really hard on trying to battle some really, really gnarly insomnia. Like we're talking, like, this is getting close to like Fight Club level insomnia, and you know, I'm working through some really major PTSD stuff, and also I'm working through some premenopause stuff. So when you add premenopause insomnia onto already bad enough PTSD insomnia, the past like year for me has just been such, oh god, I know. And the thing is like, it's not even that bad. I still work very hard to get at least 6 hours of sleep a night, because if I don't, it's hard. So y'all get your sleep. Remember, this is trigger town for a lot of people. So everybody, we all just gotta take those deep breaths, take care of our veterans, take care of our scared people, take care of our vulnerable people. Man, we can do this. We can dismantle white supremacy. We can dismantle colonial imperialism. We can protect our black friends and our brown friends and our friends with disabilities and our friends who just need us. It is time for community to come in and really step up and show that interdependence and how we all can rely on each other. Anyways, I should stop talking now. I want to thank you for listening to Humboldt Hot Air. You're listening to Humboldt Hot. Yeah, blah, blah, blah, blah, blah. See, I told you, end of the day. You're listening to Humboldt Hot Air, LPR Arcata, 94.7 FM. You might also be listening on humboldthotair.org, in which case, if you are, I thank you so much for being one of my listeners. That is the coolest thing ever, knowing that I am not just playing to dead air. It's Bad Cat. It's Mixtape Sessions. This mixtape was Blue and Brahms Requiem, because, man, as I said, anyways, we're going to go on to part 6, and this is going to be it for me. So you guys have a wonderful, safe 4th of July. Keep all your limbs, keep all your family, keep all your pets. Keep all your pets inside. I'm not joking.

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lovely introduction. Thank you very much. 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

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If you love Vaporwave as much as I do, or maybe you're just vapor curious, my show, The Vaporous, has got what you need, baby, every Sunday at 9 p.m., right here on Humble Hot Air. And you-

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This is Shoshana. I am here with you on Humboldt Hot Air. 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And this is the Starfish Radio Hour. Starfish Radio Hour is actually brought to you by the Humboldt County Library. And even though the library is closed today because it's 4th of July, I still am here because I don't want to abandon my Starfish Radio Hour friends. And it's fun to be here. And I love being a DJ at KHJJ. And so today we have been having fun this week at the library, at the Arcata Library, with Ian Chadwick from the Six Rivers National Forest. And we thought it would be fun to celebrate our 250th birthday for America, thinking about national parks and forests and camping and hiking. And while we've been a little bit stretched thin because our wonderful librarian retired, mostly our weekly themes are existing only in my imagination, and they're only found a little bit sprinkling into some displays and into our story times and into our Starfish Radio Hour. But here we go. This is what I've been thinking about this week. It's been national parks and our beautiful landscape of our entire gigantic, huge country that we live in. So there are mountains, there are rivers, there are oceans, there are deserts, there are marshes, there are lakes, so many different kinds of geography in our whole giant place we live. And just in California, you can find all those things. So it's pretty amazing how much biodiversity we have around here, and all the different creatures that live here, the stars in the sky. We just have so many beautiful places. And at the library, you can actually check out a parks pass, a California State Parks Pass, where it's good for 2 weeks and you can put it in your car and it's good for a vehicle day pass and everybody in the car. So you can go take an adventure, and that works up at the Sumeg Park up north a little bit. If you make a reservation, it'll work at where Fern Canyon is, and all across the state, there are so many different parks. There's also a special park happening, I think, through today. If you get it, it's a historic pass that's free for America's 250th, where you can get this pass for free that goes for a year, and you can access a whole bunch of different parks that have historic buildings and historic places around the state. I don't know if any of them are really super close to here, but if you're traveling, that could be really fun. But this one the library has is separate, and I think it is definitely happening through December, and I believe there might have been funding helping it continue in this next year, because it's something that happens through our California State Libraries agreement with the California State Libraries and the parks system. And then all the libraries have park passes that people can check out. It's really neat. You can't renew them, but if you have an adventure coming up, you're going somewhere, you have people visiting, it's really fun. We also have an adventure backpack that is right now checked out in Arcata, but all the libraries have one where you can check it out. It has a compass and it has binoculars. It has some different tracks or different flora and fauna info in there. It's got a copy of the Hiking Humboldt Kids book, which if you haven't seen it, it's by local author Reese Hughes, and it's published by Backcountry Press, and First Five Humboldt helped make that too, which is really special. And they gave out a whole bunch of copies to people, and I helped get copies in our libraries so that there'd be copies to check out in libraries. And also, it was right at the same time as those adventure backpacks were being put together, so we got a copy for each one of those adventure backpacks. But it features a lot of stroller and family-friendly paths, and it's in Spanish and English, so it's a bilingual guide. Really special local resource. So you can find that at all of our local libraries. Pretty cool. All right. So our libraries are pretty fantastic. I'll tell you more about them later, but let's get to some music. I've got just a variety of songs here that are thinking about summertime, and Lisa Loeb has a song here. We've got some Kaboomers. We've got some fun old Okie Dokie Brothers. They've got some good ones too, called Can You Canoe, and some other ones. But we're going to start off with Are You Ready for the Summer by Lisa Loeb, and then we'll have Through the Woods by the Okie Dokie Brothers, and we'll have a Rattlin' Bog. I love this Rattlin' Bog song by the Irish Descendants is this version of it. There's lots of different versions to hear of that, about that song, but I think we've got some good ones here. So ready for camping, adventures, stars, things you might see outside. And I hope that you get to do some of that this summer. What a great weekend for it. Okay, here we go. Let's get the buttons pushed the right way. Oh. Wait a second. I'm just going to go back to this for a second because it didn't pick up what I wanted. There we go.

That song just snuck right in there. Silly, silly, silly. So that one was Swimming Hole by Susie Talman. Now we're going to go for the forest. Where's my forest song? Through the Woods by the Okie Dokie Brothers. And then I think we're going to be listening to Rutland Bog after that, but we'll just see what happens. Here we go.

birdie, egg, dig, a bird, bird, nest, nest, limb, limb, branch, branch, tree, tree, and hole, hole, about, about, and in the valley, oh. Hole, hole, rat, mug, but in the valley, oh. Rear, mug, rat, mug, but in the valley, oh. On a feather there was a worm, a rear worm, rat, worm, worm, feather, feather, bird, birdie, egg, dig, a bird, bird, nest, nest, limb, limb, branch, branch, tree, tree, and hole, hole, about, and in the valley, oh. Hole, hole, rat, mug, but in the valley, oh. Rear, mug, rat, mug, but in the valley, oh. On the worm was a here, here, here, rat, here, here, worm, worm, feather, feather, bird, birdie, egg, egg, the bird, bird, nest, nest, limb, limb, branch, branch, tree, tree, and hole, hole, about, and in the valley, oh. Hole, hole, rat, bug, button in the valley, oh. Rear, bug, rat, bug, button in the valley, oh. On the here, there was a louse, rear, louse, rat, louse, louse, here, here, and worm, worm, feather, feather, bird, birdie, egg, egg, the bird, bird, nest, nest, limb, limb, branch, branch, tree, tree, and hole, hole, about, and in the valley, oh. Hole, hole, rat, bug, button in the valley, oh. Rear, bug, rat, bug, button in the valley, oh. On a louse, once a take a rear, take a rat, take, take, louse, louse, here, here, and worm, worm, feather, feather, bird, birdie, egg, egg, bird, bird, nest, nest, limb, limb, branch, branch, tree, tree, and hole, hole.

Okay, it's a couple of things. Ooh, first, let's thank our underwriter. 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I just remembered I have a little gift card from Wildberries. How exciting is that? That's really fun. Okay, so we also have some things happening today because it is the 4th of July. It's a Saturday, 4th of July. Oop, you can't see my ball gown, but I'm in a fancy dress right now because I'm excited to be leading the Bubbles Parade because we had Fairy Festival last weekend and I saw lots of you out there. It was really fun. I was a little bit exhausted and then had to put myself back together again and figure out some follow-up things and all that back stuff that I didn't do a very good job of telling the world that there is a Bubbles Parade happening today. The Chamber of Commerce, Arcata Chamber of Commerce, is putting on the Jubilee at the Plaza in Arcata, and that is a 4th of July event that's happened for over 150 years. So it's a pretty special, fun thing to do on our plaza in Arcata. And I've often brought my fairy houses and different things. I'm taking it a little bit easier this year. I'm just doing the Bubbles Parade. So we're going to meet at Bubbles, the store, which is a wonderful local institution to shop at and support. Yay, Bubbles. Owned by Carla. Thank you, Carla, for letting us meet in front of the store. And we'll be there at about 10:45 and we'll gather. We'll get our bubbles going, rev our little bubble engines, and then we'll walk ourselves down to the plaza and around it. And thanks to the Arcata Police Department's volunteers to help just keep that intersection safe as we gather. It might be a tiny group this year, but I have 3 gazillions of bubbles machines with me. I like to have multiple so that I can have one going and then charge the other ones. And then, because they're rechargeable, which is really cool, so I can keep the bubbles going all the time. But for this event, I'm going to use all 3 of them at the same time to just blast a bunch of bubbles into the air as we go around the 4th of July Jubilee, getting going right at 11, and then we'll end up on the grass after going around the plaza once and party with the music that they have there. So if it's a fun way to kick off the day. The Wonder Wagon from our Playhouse Arts will be there, and my lovely daughter Elora will be working at the Wonder Wagon today. So go do some crafts, have some fun, build some things at the Wonder Wagons booth, and lots of fun things for everybody at the Arcata event. There's events happening all over town and all over the county, all over the place. And I think there's some fireworks in Eureka. There were some fireworks in Fortuna last night. Lots going on today. And the library is closed, as I mentioned, but we will be open on Tuesday. And next week, we're going to be celebrating Teddy Bear Picnic Day. We have 2 story times. I will be doing a training, and it's on Wednesdays when we have story time, so I'm just quite distressed. But every other week, I will be out, and we will have a volunteer, a lovely, experienced story time volunteer named Clyde, who will be coming. She recently moved back to the area from Alaska. She's traveled the world. She's going around the world in a sailboat, I found out recently. She's quite an amazing person. And she read a book about a carrot seed last week, which was great. And this week, she's really excited. She actually has a special teddy bear to bring. So if you have a teddy bear and you want to bring that to story time, 11 o'clock this next week will be story time. And then I'll be there on Saturday for story time, which will also be teddy bear themed. And we'll have a special guest coming who's going to bring her vintage 1980s Teddy Ruxpin doll to share. And that is pretty cool. So I'm excited. We have a lot of special things happening this summer because it's summer reading time at the libraries. We have libraries in Trinidad, McKinleyville, Blue Lake, Arcata, Eureka is our big library. We also have libraries out in Willow Creek and in Hoopa at the Kim Yerton Memorial Library, Fortuna, Ferndale, Rio Dell, and Garberville. And the bookmobile goes all around. And that's 11 locations that are physical and the bookmobile. I think of it like Eureka's our trunk of our tree. And then we have all these branches. Arcata's the biggest of the branches, the biggest of the small ones. And then we have this little bookmobile that's like a little bee going around all the beautiful flowers that are our smaller rural communities. So yay, libraries. All right, next one up is A Wonderful World and Outside, just by Travel Kids. And then we have A Camping We Will Go by the Kaboomers. And then we have a couple songs about mosquitoes and bugs, because when you're camping, when you're outside, you do tend to notice that there are some bugs. So there's an Ain't No Bugs on Me song after our flea fly mosquito. It's the one we're hearing next. So coming up, more songs. Here we go. Wonderful World Outside, which is what we hope to see when we go camping and adventuring.

0: Hey, this looks like a great place to set up our camp. First we pitch our tent. First we pitch our tent. Hi-ho, and off we go. First we pitch our tent. Hey, who wants to help me get some wood?
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0: Let's all get some wood. Let's all get some wood. Hi-ho, and off we go. Let's all get some wood. Well, now we need an adult to light the fire.
2: I'll take care of that.
3: Thanks, Dad.
0: Let's light the campfire now. Let's light the campfire now. Hi-ho, and off we go. Let's light the campfire now. Oh, boy, am I ever hungry.

And that one was talking about canoeing. Can you canoe? That's a good question to ask somebody. Can you canoe? Are you a canoeer? Do you canoe? Do you kayak? Do you float in the water just by yourself on a floaty or nothing? I just found out, realized again, as I do all the time, we have some floaty things at my house. We have a big inflatable turtle, and I have not visited any rivers. I have not really visited anywhere to go floating on my turtle, but I really think I need to figure that out. So maybe this weekend will be the weekend that I figure out where to go floating on my turtle. And I'm not usually a good enough planner to plan an outdoor adventure that goes very far away, even like to our not very far away places. I know we have so many options within an hour from Arcata, but I don't know. I need to find somewhere to take. Maybe I'll take my turtle to the plaza today for the Jubilee, and I just lay on my turtle in the grass. We do have nice grass at the plaza. It's kind of legendary. If you're dancing barefoot, like I often do when I'm doing belly dancing or dancing anyway, I am pretty happy to find myself on the plaza grass, because everywhere else is pokey and there's holes where you could twist your ankles and it's no fun. So plaza grass is special. And they actually, I think, if they still do, it's pretty cool. They sell a special blend of grass that I think at Mad River Gardens, you might call them to ask, that there's plaza grass, so you can get the same grass. So you could try to make the same grassy area for yourself. Make yourself a little 3x3 foot of beautiful patch of grass. I mostly like taking over my grassy lawn at my house with other things. Like I'm loving trying to grow local plants. Every once in a while, I will admit that I sometimes buy a non-local plant because it's got really pretty flowers and a color I don't already have in my yard. But mostly, I really try hard to buy local native plants. And I love the plants that hummingbirds love and the bees love. It's so fun to lay there and watch the little bumblebees with so much pollen on their little legs bumble about and try to bump their way into the plants that are around. They're so cute. Little flower bees rolling around inside the flowers. It's very fun. Okay, so we have got a PSA for you. It's Humboldt Paws Caws Woof Hiss. They have the words woof and hiss, and I'm not sure if I'm supposed to say woof and hiss or if I get to do a woof and a hiss. But have you or someone you know lost or found a pet? Humboldt Paws Caws is a local resource where you can share information on lost or found pets in our area. If you find someone, if you lose someone, Humboldt Paws Caws is a great site to check out to make sure all the pets get a chance to find their way home. That's humboldtpawscaws.com. Also on Facebook and Instagram. So you can find Humboldt Paws Caws, and they also, I think they get some shout outs sometimes on some of the Lost Coast communication stations too. But yeah, Humboldt Paws Caws is a pretty cool resource. Our next song is about stars, seeing the stars. And I have a song after that from the Girl Scouts Greatest Hits, because I am the mom of a Girl Scout. One was there a little while. The other one is now a lifetime Girl Scout. She's a grown up now, but she still goes and helps with projects and helps with things whenever her former leader asked her to, which is always lovely. But there's a camp called Girl Scouts Camp Under the Stars that happens up at Flumet Flat in Oregon sometimes. And they started going up there sometimes during the COVID era, but now they go out there for fun and have great times. And this, they really love seeing the stars when they're out there. And there's a Row, Row, Row Your Boats version of that wonderful song you probably all know. That's the kind of a Girl Scout version, which I liked. Then we'll think about some campfires. So here we go. See the stars and then row, row, row your boat. Girl Scout version.

0: And if you don't think that we can sing it faster, then you're wrong. But it'll help if you just sing along. C-A-M-P-F-I-R-E-S-O-N-G-Song. Patrick!
1: Song! C-A-M-P-F-I-R-E-S-O-N-G-Song!
0: Squidward! Good! It'll help! It'll help! If you just sing along!
2: Man, that's so silly. That is... SpongeBob SquarePants campfire song. And then we have a couple more songs thinking about what you might cook on a good campfire. We've got a song about s'mores. We've got a song called Hot Dog by They Might Be Giants. And we've got one about campfires burning, which is another Girl Scout song, which is by Melinda Carroll. So then we've got a song that might get stuck in your head. And I'm sorry, but camping can also be about singing songs that will be stuck in your head for millions of years. So we've got I'm a Nut that'll come up after that. So here we go. So we've got some s'mores. We'll have a hot dog because who knows? Why not have dessert before dinner? Sometimes you have to do that when you're camping. And then campfire is burning and I'm a nut. Here we go.

s'mores. 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And I always eat my veggies, 'cause Mrs. Howdy says I should.

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I'm a nut. I'm a nut. I'm a nut. Put on special party pants. Then I asked myself to dance. I said no, then I said yes. By now I think you have guessed. I'm a nut.

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Got a bike, it's built for two. Me and me knew what to do. I sat in front, I sat in back. Got so tired, we took a nap. I'm a nut, I'm a nut, I'm a nut.

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I'm a nut. I'm a nut. Left hand, right hand, not enough. This piano's just too tough. But I have four hands, I can do it. Solo, no, I am a duet. I'm an acorn, brown and sweet, lying in the middle of the street. All the cars run over me, so I run back to the big oak tree. I'm a nut, I'm a nut, I'm a nut.

And that's just such a silly one, isn't it? That one is I'm a Nut, and that's one of those songs that I know they sing at the PAL camp with Discovery Museum and so many different fun camps around. Might get it stuck in your head. Sorry about that. Okay, next one is a local song, Bigfoot, He's People. We had Ian Chadwick come this last week, like I said, from the Forest Service to talk at Storytime, and he was talking about how, what do you do when you have a little bit of garbage? Like, where do you put your garbage? And the kids were pretty great about answering, in the garbage can. And then what if you don't have a garbage can? And that's something that I noticed at Fairy Festival, people would leave their garbage on the ground, or even little things like, come on, folks, we do have garbage cans around. We had Bright and Green helping make sure that everything got separated and sorted so we could try and compost as much as possible and then recycle as much as possible and then minimize what goes into the waste stream. But where do you put it if there's no trash can around? And the answer was actually in your pocket or in a bag that you bring with you, because you're smart, smart. Smart, smart. You're not a nut. You're smart. So bringing it with you, if you pack it in, you pack it out, is a pretty good way to look at things. Also, if you see beautiful flowers, beautiful things, don't pick them. Let them be there for the next person. So try to look with your eyes and take those memories in rather than taking things from nature with us, because everything's pretty important in nature. A tree falls down, all the parts of that tree are very important to the whole ecosystem of that forest. Or shells on the beach, really, all those things should just stay there and be part of a beautiful place that you found, and let them stay in the beautiful places so they're there for everyone to enjoy, and also so that the nature can do its thing. All the pieces and parts are used. And let's see what else I was going to say. Oh, yeah. He was also talking about being like Bigfoot, because you can't find where Bigfoot has been. Bigfoot is out there, but sometimes people see Bigfoot, but not usually. So Bigfoot is very good at leaving no trace. So trying to leave no trace like Bigfoot, let Bigfoot be, enjoy our places, but try to make it so no one would even know that you've been there before. Pretty tricky to do. Okay, we've got Bigfoot, He's People by Lindsay Battle. Then we're going to have the Teddy Bear's Picnic after, I don't think they're all going to squeeze in. So I'm going to try Teddy Bear's Picnic, and then we might be able to have a Watermelon Song and a Sparkly Stars song. I'll squeeze in as much as I can. Okay, here we go. Bigfoot.

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1: 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Enjoy your day. Go find some sparkly stars. Thanks for being here at KHHA.

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0: 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Pretty cool. You can just click on the cute little record that is our logo and you can listen. We are brought to you by Playhouse Arts, and Playhouse Arts is weaving the art into the fabric of our community as Arcata's local arts agency. Come catch the Wonder Wagon of the Playhouse over at the 4th of July Jubilee. If you get there at 10:45 over at the Bubbles store, you can join us for the Bubbles Parade today, and then we'll circle around the plaza with tons of bubble fluffiness, and then we'll play in the grass on the plaza when we get there. So hope to see you 10:45 over there on the plaza. Have a great day, or at Bubbles and then on the plaza. And if you see us on the plaza and you forgot or didn't know, just jump on in. You can be part of the parade. All right, we've got Watermelon by Stephanie Leavell, who also brought us the Sparkly Stars song coming right up. There, it's in the background here. Enjoy. Have a great day. Hope to see you around. Thanks for being here on Humboldt Hot Air.

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photograph. You see me, I don't love it. Love is the answer, release for most of the questions of my heart. Why are we here and where do we go? And how come it's so hard? It's not always easy and sometimes life can be deceiving.

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If you love Vaporwave as much as I do, or maybe you're just vapor curious, my show, The Vaporous, has got what you need, baby, every Sunday at 9 p.m., right here on Humble Hot Air.

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I'd eat my leftovers, but it's over being left. 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

shrinking. I've been thinking about what is called thinking. If every copy is a meta original, then who will benefit from being truly original? We've been more than patient. The anti-realist never considers motivation. I love rappers how shepherds love sheep for wool. It's easy for me to say this place isn't beautiful.

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All right, you just heard from Al Green with Let's Stay Together. Before that was one by Carla Thomas, B-A-B-Y, and started the set off with I Wish You Love by Sam Cooke. 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All right. Thank you. Again, this is KHHA-LP Arcata, 94.7 FM, and this is Rhythm Revival. We're going to keep going with like the 60s and 70s theme. This next one is by Etta James. Thanks for tuning in.

That was King Harvest, and before that you heard from The Carpenters and Dee Dee Sharp. 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Up next is Smokey Robinson and the Miracles. 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

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Up next is one by Aretha Franklin.

right, that was David Bowie with Young Americans. Before that, you heard from Whitney Houston and Aretha Franklin. We're going to keep going here. It's about 1:45. Got about 10 or so minutes left here. 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This is Rhythm Revival every other Saturday from 1 to 2 p.m. And up next is one by Ray Charles.

All right, that was Wham with Everything She Wants, and before that you heard from The Lovin' Spoonful, and we started the set with Ray Charles. That's about it for me today. It's about 1:55. Be sure to stay tuned for DJ Cairo next. I think maybe I've got one more song for you, but I'll see you guys in 2 weeks. This is KHHALP Arcata, 94.7 FM, Community Forward Radio, broadcasting from the heart of the Creamery District in Arcata. 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

Oh, yes, indeed. And I hope you don't want to be an American idiot either. Well, well, well, welcome. Little jump start there. I hope the FCC was listening to something else at that moment. Neglected to get the clean version going there, but yeah, sometimes you just gotta feel it, I guess. My apologies. 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Community radio live from the Creamery District. And that's in Arcata, y'all. Well, happy, happy. So, we're going to have some fun here today. Seeing as, it is the day that it is. So, we're just going to have a variety for you. And once again, KHHA coming at you, 94.7. Feel free to text us in the studio, 707-382-1398. That's the studio text hotline. And the downbeat is going to keep going. Yeah, we're going to have some fun, as I said. So listen up and let's all hail the boss.

Oh, Mr. Dave. Oh, I miss that guy. In case you missed Mr. Dave. I mean, I miss Mr. Dave, but in case you missed him altogether, that was David Lindley. A live track. Hard to come by that one. I don't know that he ever got it on vinyl. David Lindley. That was a solo performance. You may have seen him at one of the first, if not the first, and the second Reggae on the Rivers with his band El Rayo Eque. Anyway, wonderful national holiday performed by none other than David Lindley. Mr. Dave, to those in the know. And of course, I hope you're registered to vote, because we're gonna vote for Bruce Springsteen for president. Big shout out to Bruce for standing up to the powers that be, let's just say. Anyway, born in the USA. Wonderful, wonderful piece. Let's see. The time is 4:16. Let's do a little business here on KHHA 94.7 LP Arcata. Just in case you didn't know, we try to make sure everybody knows about Wildberries Marketplace. Wildberries Marketplace, what can I say? Love that store. 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You know, I'm not saying any names, but also available online for curbside pickup and delivery. It's your supermarket of choice. By the way, top of the hill, G Street, Arcata, open 6 a.m. to, get this, midnight. Daily. In fact, tonight at about 11:54, you probably will see me in there. I might be buying some pie. I usually like to do that just a couple minutes before they close on my way back to the studio for a little show I like to call After Hours, coming up at midnight tonight, right after the amazing Battlefield Funk show. Those guys do a two-hour hip-hop and everything else kind of show from 10 to midnight, and then they warm the studio up, and then they let DJ Nightlight show up. So stay tuned for that. Don't touch that dial. And you might as well just go right now over to Wildberries and buy some pie before I get there, because, you know, I might just get the last one. So, what do you say after, hey, it's a national holiday. I like that line. There's fresh flowers on Grandpa's grave, and Junior smells like aftershave. Mr. Dave. Oh, I hope you're having fun wherever you are. And this guy I know is having fun. He just canceled, I believe he canceled his last tour in general, but then I heard he was actually throwing a few little special appearances here and there. Another wonderful, wonderful Canadian who actually became, you know, a U.S. citizen, just so he could... I'm sure, not just because he married Daryl Hannah, but just so he could

Mighty Trucks of Midnight, Bruce Cockburn, another true patriot from Canada. I don't know. Used to have a job, but the factory moved away down to Mexico where they work for hardly any pay. Used to have a country, but they sold it down the river. Like a repossessed farm auctioned off to the highest bidder. I'm not sure what he's referring to there, but it could be commentary on his neighbor to the south. But anyway, that's if you're not familiar with Bruce Cockburn, well, you should be. And that album right there is a great introduction. Probably about in the middle of his career. He's actually still putting out albums. It's amazing. That was from 1991. The album is Nothing But a Burning Light. Nothing But a Burning Light. Amazing. Mighty Trucks of Midnight. Got to see him just a few months back at the Arkley Theater in Eureka. Still amazing. Arthritis, scoliosis, taking its toll on him, but wonderful, wonderful performer. Started in the 60s and still performing. Anyway, Bruce Cockburn, check that album out, Nothing But a Burning Light, 1991. And before that, of course, we had to play some CCR, Fortunate Son, and then Rockin' in the Free World, Neil Young. I just like that. We've got a kinder, gentler Machine Gun Hand. Huh. Now, that's got to be a reference in there. But this is not a political show. This is a music show, right? So, national holiday. My, hey, hey. It's a national holiday. So the time is 4:35 p.m. Saturday, July 4th. Ha, imagine that. And you are listening to KHHALP Arcata 94.7 FM, Community Forward Radio from the Creamery District here in Arcata. 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And I did want to put a couple shout-outs. 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
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And they're fantastic. I just want to let you know. Okay. So that first half, a little edgy, perhaps. Ending off with, you know, a beautiful, beautiful song by Bruce Cockburn, Mighty Trucks of Midnight, with some social commentary in there. We're going to do some more social commentary, but slightly, I was going to say more palatable, but I suppose that all depends on your taste. This next one, we're going to be going back, way back to 1966. And a little more, like I said, social commentary by people that you may have heard of. Let's give them a listen. Buffalo Springfield.

just a kiss away. Oh yeah. Well, of course, we can't miss the Rolling Stones' Give Me Shelter, 1969. I know how that feels. Just give me some shelter. Before that, of course, Edwin Starr's version of War, also from 1969. Mm-hmm. We had a little interlude, Don't Put It Down, from the Hair original Broadway cast album of Hair. Also from 68, 67, I'm not sure. Way back then. The red, white, blue, and yellow trim. And classic, For What It's Worth, by Buffalo Springfield, 1966. So we're winding it down here for the Downbeat. I've been your host, DJ Daylight. And I believe Humble Hansen is coming in soon. Well, I'm not sure. Well, he's pretty reliable, that guy. So with any luck, he'll be just jumping right in here with 3 hours of reggae for you. I did want to also give a shout out to Playhouse Arts, making this station possible. Playhouse Arts, also home of the Arcata Playhouse, a wonderful venue. If you're not familiar, get familiar. Wonderful, world-class acts, shows, theater, all kinds of stuff. Anyway, the Playhouse Arts, supporting this radio station, helping create this radio station and many more programs, including the Arcata Playhouse. So, yeah, stay tuned. It is 4:54 on July 4th, 2026. And we will be back. I will be back. We will be back, with any luck, just about 7 hours and 6 minutes from now, tomorrow morning at 12:02, say. You know, I'm usually fashionably late. We're going to have the After Hours show, 2 hours of who knows what, with DJ Nightlight coming at you. Please stay tuned all day long, every day, every hour, to KHHA LP Arcata 94.7 FM and HumboldtHotAir.org. We're going to take her down now. Long time gone. 1969. Crosby, Stills, and Nash.